see once upon a time, back in Alton 5. She was the homecoming queen, and in her senior yearbook she wrote she had what it took and voted her most likely to succeed.

Good morning, Austin, Texas. It's currently 84 degrees, looking for a high of 105 today. Traffic is backed up on Interstate 35 this morning, so that morning commute will be over a high of 105 today. Traffic is backed up on Interstate 35 this morning, so that morning commute will be a long one.

Now I was kicking back, drinking, talking, squawking, getting in deep. See, I had found the time to sit with a good friend of mine. He had a little trouble lately getting sleep. He was saying something I can't remember.

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0: From a compilation of work called Stefan Grappelli with George Shearing and Django Reinhardt. And that was actually George Shearing that we were interested in, the blind piano player, and that was their rendition of Liza. And it followed on from 1938 recording of Every Tub, that was Count Basie and his orchestra. You're listening to Down Memory Lane, brought to you by the Community Radio Network and bringing you music from the first half of the 20th century, mostly. This is from the 50s.
1: Messieurs, I want you should assist me later in this song, no? When I give you the signal, say, c'est bon, like that.
2: C'est bon, like that.
1: Pardonnez-moi, messieurs, just say, c'est bon, forget it like that.
2: C'est bon, forget it like that.
1: No, just say, c'est bon, period.
2: C'est bon, period.
1: Stop the music, stop it. Repeat after me. Si?
2: Si.
1: Bon?
2: Bon.
1: Si bon?
2: Si bon.
1: It's good, yes?
2: It's good, yes?
1: It's magnifique, messieurs. Je t'embarre de meatheads. C'est si bon. Des parties n'importe où.

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3: Well, let's take number now from the late and great voice of John English. And, of course, then a song done by the wonderful band called The Eagles, Take It to the Limit. Andrew, remember Lacey, Lay Your Love on Me.

That certainly is a popular little number, and it's by Sutherland Brothers and Quiver, Arms of Mary. And now, the Beach Boys with Kokomo, Dr. Hook with Walk Right In, and Tom Petty and the Heartbreakers with Don't Come Around Here No More.

It's a shoe that my old pony wore. A face.

0: back in time. Coming soon, I dig deeper into my archives with Mel Blanc. I read once that the character actually saved your life. Is that true?
1: I was almost killed. In fact, I was so far gone, I was in the obituary column in Honolulu.
0: And you did Barney Rubble.
2: Oh, the guy that lives next door to the Clint Studio.
0: So, Mel, who's your favourite character?
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6: 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Oh, now. 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

full of vinegar now, but you about through. We're gonna get a steam drill to do your share of driving. Then what's all them muscles gonna do, huh, John Henry?

Steam Drill, how is you? I said, pardon me, Mr. Steam Drill, I suppose you didn't hear me. I said, how you, huh? Can you hoist a jack? Can you lay a track? Can you pick and shovel too, huh? Listen, this hammer swinger's talking to you.

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1: 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I do have a jam-packed program, lots of awesome music. We'll have the passing parade at 9:15 and an update on world news at 9:30. 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Bee Gees, Massachusetts, Jerry and the Pacemakers, How Do You Do It, then Del Shannon, Runaway.